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Anytime a holiday falls on a weekend, it is a good thing. Hey, it's Doug from the afternoon show right here on Spirit FM, and that means the celebration can just last even longer. So whatever plans you have for this weekend, I hope you enjoy them, and I hope that you are reminded in the midst of celebration and time with family that you are loved.

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You know it's the holiday weekend when your biggest decision is burger, hot dog, or both. 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Yes, I said it. 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And if you're the one that is standing over the grill all day, my goodness, I salute you. 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

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Do you have your hot dogs? Do you have your hamburgers? Do you have your buns? Do you have your condiments? Is the grill clean? Oh, well, while you're working on that, make sure you leave Spirit FM on, and we'll bring you the encouraging music and messages that you need to get you through any task. I'm Jackie. 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

The 4th of July holds with it so many wonderful reminders. Hi, it's Sydney on Spirit FM. As you are gearing up for all of your celebrations, I hope you're enjoying every moment of it. You know, for me, the 4th of July is a great reminder to practice gratitude often. It's a great reminder to celebrate even when life and circumstances are not perfect. It's a great reminder to look for all the good I can possibly find around me and praise the Lord for all of it.

Hey, thanks for kicking off the holiday weekend with us on your Encouraging Spirit FM. I'm Jess from Good Morning Radio, and as we head into Independence Day weekend, it's a good reminder that while we're grateful for the freedoms we enjoy as a nation, there's another freedom that's available every day. Freedom from fear, shame, and the weight of trying to do life on your own. Galatians 5:1 says, "It is for freedom that Christ has set us free." And may this holiday weekend remind you of both the blessings around you and the hope found in Him.

0: 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They are new every morning. Great is your faithfulness. 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God's mercy and forgiveness never run out. His mercy still heals. His grace still changes lives. No past is too messy. No failure is too great. 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
1: One of the verses says this: What gift of grace is Jesus my Redeemer? There is no more for heaven now to give. He is my joy, my righteousness and freedom, my steadfast love, my deep and boundless peace. Now this is a beautiful and true verse. But there's a certain kind of person in this world who combines cynicism with pedantry, a particular kind of nitpicky contrarian. I am one of those people. This means that when I see lyrics like, "There is no more for heaven now to give," my instinct is to find all the exceptions. It is, after all, a statement of superlatives and totality. Heaven could not give more. Really? Nothing? Really, nothing. When Jesus emptied himself by taking the form of a servant and being found in human form, he humbled himself by becoming obedient to the point of death, even death on a cross, as Philippians 2 tells us. He was the most that our Father in heaven could give. Jesus is the fulfillment of all promises. He is the resolution to all evil. He is salvation for all sinners who simply believe. He is our ongoing advocate and intercessor, bringing us close to our Father. And Jesus is the superlative who gently and inexorably smothers cynicism in love and beauty.
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A way back to God. A way back to hope. 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

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Hey, it's Doug from the Afternoon Show. Thank you so much for listening to Spirit FM, because it really is that time where you feel like it is now full on summer mode. It is hot. The pool is cool. The ice cream is cold, and it is just a great time to be spending outside with family or maybe inside in the air conditioning. Either way, thanks so much for listening.

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Today is your reminder that, hot dogs contain zero calories on the holiday weekends. I'm pretty sure that's how it works. Whether you're stocking up on snacks, you're heading out of town, or you've already claimed that best lawn chair spot for fireworks, I just pray that you have a fantastic start to the weekend. And if you're stuck in traffic, at least you've got Spirit FM riding along with you.

0: What a week it's been. Hey, it's your buddy Jess from Good Morning Radio. Thanks for letting me spend a little time with you each morning as we celebrate the 4th of July weekend and America's 250th birthday. I hope you have a chance to slow down and enjoy it. Maybe you're firing up the grill, heading to the lake, watching fireworks, visiting family, or maybe your perfect weekend is a little peace and quiet. Hey, I get that. Whatever it looks like, enjoy every moment and take time to thank God for the freedoms we often take for granted and for the military members and veterans who have helped protect them. Have a fantastic weekend and let's do it all again Monday morning. I'll be right here with encouragement, coffee in hand, and a great start to your day on Good Morning Radio.
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0: This is your Encouraging Spirit FM. I'm Sydney, and I'm glad that you are taking Spirit FM along with you for all of your Independence Day celebrations. You know, for some of us, myself included, the 4th of July kind of marks the slow end of summer more than it marks the beginning. And what I mean is, at this point, mentally, I am already gearing up for fall. Once the 4th of July has passed, once that weekend is over, I am looking forward to all of the things the rest of the year holds. I guess you can say it's the holiday that kickstarts all of the other holidays later in the year for me.
1: I've got so much to be thankful for. Look, I

The same God you've trusted through every season is with you now. Even in the moments you can't see it, He is still providing, still guiding, still carrying you through. Ephesians chapter 3 says He is able to do immeasurably more than all we ask or think, according to His power that is at work within us. God's faithfulness doesn't fade with the years, and His promises never run out. So go to Him again. He's still able. 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

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Hey, it's your coffee-loving buddy, Jess, from Good Morning Radio, talking about healthcare workers, first responders, utility crews, retail employees, restaurant staff, truck drivers, and so many others. Hey, while the rest of us celebrate, you're helping keep everything running. 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And if you're having a cookout, somebody save them a plate. Hey, thank you for all you do.

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Hey, it's Steph from Middays. This year feels extra special as we begin celebrating America's 250th birthday. While Independence Day falls on July 4th, many businesses and communities are observing the holiday today, giving you a chance to kick off the celebration a little bit early. 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

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July 4th Eve. Hope you're having a great Friday. This is Jackie on Spirit FM. And make sure you take us all the way through the July 4th weekend for the encouraging music and messages that you count on Spirit FM for. Thanks for listening.

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Romans 5:8 says, "But God demonstrates his own love toward us in this: while we were still sinners, Christ died for us." God didn't wait for us to get everything together before loving us. 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

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Hi, it's Sydney right here on your Encouraging Spirit FM. If you are keeping things simple today, that is okay. You know, today is a day when we celebrate freedom. So today you have the freedom to celebrate any way you want. You have the freedom to simply enjoy and to not focus on making everything perfect. You have the freedom to keep it simple if you need to. If freedom is what we're celebrating, then don't feel like you have to do what everyone on social media is doing, or you have to go to every single gathering there is. Sometimes keeping it simple is the very best way to celebrate.

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Hey, it's your buddy Jess from Good Morning Radio. 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

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Thanks so much for listening to Spirit FM. I'm Doug from the afternoon show. And one of the things that I love about 4th of July weekend is not just all the celebration, but reflecting on the freedom we have in America and also the freedom we have in Christ. You know, because of what Jesus did on the cross, we have freedom every single day to worship him, to love him, and to share that with others.

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1: Hey, it's Steph from Middays. Weekends like this remind me how important it is to slow down and enjoy the people around. Those dishes can wait. Those emails, they can wait. Today is a great day to make memories, to share a laugh, soak up some of the summer sunshine. 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

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Hi, I'm Jackie on Spirit FM. We hope you have a fantastic weekend celebrating what America means to you and thanking God for shedding His grace on us. 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

0: 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They are new every morning. 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God's mercy and forgiveness never run out. His mercy still heals. His grace still changes lives. No past is too messy. No failure is too great. 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
1: Your Spirit FM forecast. Overnight tonight, our low temperatures will fall into the mid and lower 70s with just a couple of passing clouds. And your 4th of July forecast brings record-breaking heat, high of 100 degrees, with a couple of showers and storms in the afternoon that will be widely scattered and could bring the potential for damaging wind gusts and heavy rainfall. So be sure and stay weather aware. We should dry up about 8:30 to 9:30, so all clear for fireworks time that evening. For the WSLS 10 Weather Authority, I'm meteorologist Delaney Willis for Spirit FM.

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You know, I want to remind you that no matter the size of your celebrations this weekend, whether you're with a ton of family and friends or you are just keeping it laid back, I hope that you will embrace the joy and the gift of summertime. I hope that you will celebrate the joy and the gift of independence and freedom. I hope you will just simply have a wonderful weekend, whether it is restful, whether it's full of all the things, and hopefully, no matter what, it's full of great food.

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My name is Jess from Good Morning Radio. And while many families are gathered around cookouts and fireworks this weekend, countless people are serving their communities behind the scenes. To everyone working hospitals, emergency services, restaurants, convenience stores, transportation, and essential jobs, thank you. Your sacrifice allows others to celebrate safely, and we pray God strengthens you, encourages you, and reminds you that what you do matters.

0: What a week it's been. Hey, it's your buddy Jess from Good Morning Radio. Thanks for letting me spend a little time with you each morning as we celebrate the 4th of July weekend and America's 250th birthday. I hope you have a chance to slow down and enjoy it. Maybe you're firing up the grill, heading to the lake, watching fireworks, visiting family, or maybe your perfect weekend is a little peace and quiet. Hey, I get that. Whatever it looks like, enjoy every moment and take time to thank God for the freedoms we often take for granted and for the military members and veterans who have helped protect them. Have a fantastic weekend and let's do it all again Monday morning. I'll be right here with encouragement, coffee in hand, and a great start to your day on Good Morning Radio.
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4th of July, maybe that one holiday weekend where it's okay to have a hot dog and a burger. Hey, it's Doug from the Afternoon Show. Thank you for listening to Spirit FM. And yes, I have to have my burger with cheese on it. I have to have my hot dog with ketchup, mustard, relish, and some mayonnaise on the bun. I know that might not be something everybody likes, but enjoy this weekend and enjoy all the delicious food.

is Independence Day. We're grateful for the freedoms we enjoy and for an even greater freedom found in Christ. 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

Hey, friend, it's Steph from Middays on your Encouraging Spirit FM. This Independence Day weekend is especially meaningful as we celebrate America's 250th birthday. It's a time to remember the courage and the sacrifice and vision that helped shape our nation. It's also a great opportunity to pause and reflect on the blessings God has given you, your family, your community, the freedom to live out your faith. As you enjoy the fireworks, the food, and the fun this weekend, I hope you'll also find a moment to thank God for His faithfulness through every season. May this weekend be filled with laughter, gratitude, and reminders of God's goodness. Happy Independence Day from Spirit FM.

0: The same God you've trusted through every season is with you now. Even in the moments you can't see it, He is still providing, still guiding, still carrying you through. Ephesians chapter 3 says He is able to do immeasurably more than all we ask or think, according to His power that is at work within us. God's faithfulness doesn't fade with the years, and His promises never run out. So go to Him again. He's still able. 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
1: Your Spirit FM forecast. Overnight tonight, our low temperatures will fall into the mid and lower 70s with just a couple of passing clouds. And your 4th of July forecast brings record-breaking heat, high of 100 degrees, with a couple of showers and storms in the afternoon that will be widely scattered and could bring the potential for damaging wind gusts and heavy rainfall. So be sure and stay weather aware. We should dry up about 8:30 to 9:30, so all clear for fireworks time that evening. For the WSLS 10 Weather Authority, I'm meteorologist Delaney Willis for Spirit FM.

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avoid those big family arguments this holiday weekend. You know, the big stuff like ketchup or mustard. What kind of potato salad? Yeah, you know, stuff like that. Hot dogs or hamburgers. Just make sure it's all there for everyone who needs it. And of course, Spirit FM will be here for the encouraging music and messages that you need all weekend long. Thanks for listening. I'm Jackie.

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Happy July 4th. Happy Independence Day. Hi there, it's Sydney here on Spirit FM. Maybe you are preparing for all of the celebrations. Maybe you are in charge of making some delicious food. Maybe you are in charge of bringing the dessert to all of the summer celebrations or the 4th of July gathering this weekend. Here is my encouragement to you. Be the person who brings the red, white, and blue dessert without blueberries on it. So as someone who's not a big fan of blueberries, I'm always looking for anything on the dessert table at the 4th of July parties that doesn't have blueberries. Even if it's got a little food dye, I'll take that over the blueberries anytime.

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1: 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The next thing you know, we're reading the scripture of John 3:16.

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2: Extol isn't a word we use much anymore. It means to lift up or to praise highly. David lifts the name of God high because God lifted him from the depths. God has rescued him from some circumstance that was near death. He healed him from an illness that had him with one foot in the grave. That's what Sheol and the pit refer to, the place of the dead. David was on the brink of death, and God lifted him out. So now he will lift God up in praise. God saves, he rescues, he heals, he restores, he lifts from the darkest pits. That phrase, "drawn me up," describes lifting a bucket from a well, from the pitch black and the muck to the light of day and of hope. This is how God worked for David. It is how he worked repeatedly for Israel throughout the Old Testament. And it is how he works for you and me, because he is an unchanging God, constant in his goodness. God saves circumstantially, rescuing us from suffering, illness, and danger. Not always this side of heaven, but more often than we even recognize. Just consider all the awful things that haven't happened to you. He preserves our lives. And God saves ultimately, eternally, through Jesus, the truest, deepest fulfillment of this psalm and all the others. He lifts us out of life's dark places, and he lifts us into the bright hope of eternal life with Christ.
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praying as you take time to celebrate this 4th of July weekend that you'll take a moment to slow down and notice the blessings around you. 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

0: God's love isn't something you have to earn. Romans 5:8 says, "But God demonstrates his own love toward us in this. 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
1: Your Spirit FM forecast. Overnight tonight, our low temperatures will fall into the mid and lower 70s with just a couple of passing clouds. And your 4th of July forecast brings record-breaking heat, high of 100 degrees, with a couple of showers and storms in the afternoon that will be widely scattered and could bring the potential for damaging wind gusts and heavy rainfall. So be sure and stay weather aware. We should dry up about 8:30 to 9:30, so all clear for fireworks time that evening. For the WSLS 10 Weather Authority, I'm meteorologist Delaney Willis for Spirit FM.

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And know that iced coffee doesn't count. Have you eaten at least three things fresh off the grill? Well, then perfect. You're doing great. Enjoy the weekend. 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And don't worry about the mess. 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

0: What a week it's been. Hey, it's your buddy Jess from Good Morning Radio. Thanks for letting me spend a little time with you each morning as we celebrate the 4th of July weekend and America's 250th birthday. I hope you have a chance to slow down and enjoy it. Maybe you're firing up the grill, heading to the lake, watching fireworks, visiting family, or maybe your perfect weekend is a little peace and quiet. Hey, I get that. Whatever it looks like, enjoy every moment and take time to thank God for the freedoms we often take for granted and for the military members and veterans who have helped protect them. Have a fantastic weekend and let's do it all again Monday morning. I'll be right here with encouragement, coffee in hand, and a great start to your day on Good Morning Radio.
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Hi, I'm Sydney, and I hope that your July 4th weekend is already off to a great start. I hope your summer is too. You know, I think summer is a lot like fall and winter in that we should celebrate all season long the fun of the holiday. So as we are always celebrating the whole month of December for Christmas, maybe it should be that way for July and August. All summer long, we celebrate the 4th of July. We keep all of the decorations up for as long as we can. We make all of the excuses to eat the fun summertime July 4th desserts all month long.

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Hey, it's your buddy Jess from Good Morning Radio. Hey, whether you are enjoying burgers, watermelon, sparklers, fireworks, or just trying to remember where you put the bug spray, we are so glad you're spending part of your holiday weekend with us on your Encouraging Spirit FM. Here's to celebrating, making memories, and maybe sneaking one more piece of pie. Hey, ain't no judgment here.

0: Because of the Lord's great love, we are not consumed, for His compassions never fail. They are new every morning. Great is your faithfulness. 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God's mercy and forgiveness never run out. His mercy still heals. His grace still changes lives. No past is too messy. No failure is too great. 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
1: Your Spirit FM forecast. Overnight tonight, our low temperatures will fall into the mid and lower 70s with just a couple of passing clouds. And your 4th of July forecast brings record-breaking heat, high of 100 degrees, with a couple of showers and storms in the afternoon that will be widely scattered and could bring the potential for damaging wind gusts and heavy rainfall. So be sure and stay weather aware. We should dry up about 8:30 to 9:30, so all clear for fireworks time that evening. For the WSLS 10 Weather Authority, I'm meteorologist Delaney Willis for Spirit FM.

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Thanks so much for listening to Spirit FM. I'm Doug from the afternoon show. And one of the things that I love about 4th of July weekend is not just all the celebration, but reflecting on the freedom we have in America and also the freedom we have in Christ. 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

0: appreciate.
1: Hey, it's Steph from Middays. Weekends like this remind me how important it is to slow down and enjoy the people around. Those dishes can wait. Those emails, they can wait. Today is a great day to make memories, to share a laugh, soak up some of the summer sunshine. I hope your holiday weekend is filled with joy, rest, and plenty of reasons to smile.

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1: I kept hearing the 30-day challenge, and I was like, you know what? Fine. I do like the music, so fine. I'm going to go ahead and do it. And it really did change my life, my family's life. Every time you get in the car, when you get home, if you're in a bad mood, whatever, it's like the right song comes on at the exact right time.

celebrating America 250 with you. Hi, I'm Jackie on Spirit FM. We hope you have a fantastic weekend celebrating what America means to you and thanking God for shedding His grace on us. 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

Sometimes a reset is as simple as sitting back down around the table with the people who still matter. 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

Hi there, it's Sydney from The Evening Show right here on Your Encouraging Spirit FM, wishing you a happy 4th of July and a wonderful summer. You know, I want to remind you that no matter the size of your celebrations this weekend, whether you're with a ton of family and friends or you are just keeping it laid back, I hope that you will embrace the joy and the gift of summertime. I hope that you will celebrate the joy and the gift of independence and freedom. I hope you will just simply have a wonderful weekend, whether it is restful, whether it's full of all the things, and hopefully, no matter what, it's full of great food.

0: The same God you've trusted through every season is with you now. Even in the moments you can't see it, He is still providing, still guiding, still carrying you through. Ephesians chapter 3 says He is able to do immeasurably more than all we ask or think, according to His power that is at work within us. God's faithfulness doesn't fade with the years, and His promises never run out. So go to Him again. He's still able. 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
1: Your Spirit FM forecast. Overnight tonight, our low temperatures will fall into the mid and lower 70s with just a couple of passing clouds. And your 4th of July forecast brings record-breaking heat, high of 100 degrees, with a couple of showers and storms in the afternoon that will be widely scattered and could bring the potential for damaging wind gusts and heavy rainfall. So be sure and stay weather aware. We should dry up about 8:30 to 9:30, so all clear for fireworks time that evening. For the WSLS 10 Weather Authority, I'm meteorologist Delaney Willis for Spirit FM.

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My name is Jess from Good Morning Radio. And while many families are gathered around cookouts and fireworks this weekend, countless people are serving their communities behind the scenes. To everyone working hospitals, emergency services, restaurants, convenience stores, transportation, and essential jobs, thank you. Your sacrifice allows others to celebrate safely, and we pray God strengthens you, encourages you, and reminds you that what you do matters.

4th of July, maybe that one holiday weekend where it's okay to have a hot dog and a burger. Hey, it's Doug from the Afternoon Show. Thank you for listening to Spirit FM. And yes, I have to have my burger with cheese on it. I have to have my hot dog with ketchup, mustard, relish, and some mayonnaise on the bun. I know that might not be something everybody likes, but enjoy this weekend and enjoy all the delicious food.

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1: It's just amazing to see how God's working through the station. 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I thought he wanted me to turn down my music. Next thing you know, we're reading the scripture of John 3:16.

Hey, friend, it's Steph from Middays on your Encouraging Spirit FM. This Independence Day weekend is especially meaningful as we celebrate America's 250th birthday. 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May this weekend be filled with laughter, gratitude, and reminders of God's goodness. 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

Avoid those big family arguments this holiday weekend. You know, the big stuff like ketchup or mustard. What kind of potato salad? Yeah, you know, stuff like that. Hot dogs or hamburgers. Just make sure it's all there for everyone who needs it. And of course, Spirit FM will be here for the encouraging music and messages that you need all weekend long. Thanks for listening. I'm Jackie.

0: 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Romans 5:8 says, "But God demonstrates his own love toward us in this: while we were still sinners, Christ died for us." 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
1: Your Spirit FM forecast. Overnight tonight, our low temperatures will fall into the mid and lower 70s with just a couple of passing clouds. And your 4th of July forecast brings record-breaking heat, high of 100 degrees, with a couple of showers and storms in the afternoon that will be widely scattered and could bring the potential for damaging wind gusts and heavy rainfall. So be sure and stay weather aware. We should dry up about 8:30 to 9:30, so all clear for fireworks time that evening. For the WSLS 10 Weather Authority, I'm meteorologist Delaney Willis for Spirit FM.

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Happy July 4th. Happy Independence Day. Hi there, it's Sydney here on Spirit FM. Maybe you are preparing for all of the celebrations. Maybe you are in charge of making some delicious food. Maybe you are in charge of bringing the dessert to all of the summer celebrations or the 4th of July gathering this weekend. Here is my encouragement to you. Be the person who brings the red, white, and blue dessert without blueberries on it. So as someone who's not a big fan of blueberries, I'm always looking for anything on the dessert table at the 4th of July parties that doesn't have blueberries. Even if it's got a little food dye, I'll take that over the blueberries anytime.

praying as you take time to celebrate this 4th of July weekend that you'll take a moment to slow down and notice the blessings around you. Hey, it's Jess from Good Morning Radio. The people you love, the freedoms you enjoy, and the God who remains faithful through every season. Psalm 33 reminds us that blessed is the nation whose God is the Lord. May your weekend be filled with gratitude, peace, and a fresh reminder that God's goodness is never on holiday.

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1: A special thank you to Carolyn M. Pulaski for sponsoring this day in honor of her fiancé, Gary Horn. She says, "Nothing has been the same since I met you. Through every life change, challenge, and blessing, God has helped make us stronger together. Your strength, kindness, and love have shown me what an incredible man you are, and I'm so blessed to have you in my life. 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No matter what roller coaster life sends our way, I'll pray, buckle my seatbelt, and ride it with you. Gary, I love you more every day. I hope this birthday is the icing on the cake. Love you to the heavens and back. Happy birthday, Gary, from Carolyn and your Spirit FM family."
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Did you remember your sunscreen? Have you stayed hydrated? And know that iced coffee doesn't count. Have you eaten at least three things fresh off the grill? Well, then perfect. You're doing great. Enjoy the weekend, take lots of pictures, make lots of memories, and don't worry about the mess. That's a problem for Monday.

0: 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They are new every morning. 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His mercy still heals. His grace still changes lives. No past is too messy. No failure is too great. 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
3: Welcome back to Community Matters right here on Spirit FM. And today we are joined by the founder and executive director of Craveables. It's Taylor Perkins. Taylor, thank you for being here today.
4: Thank you for having me. I'm super excited.
3: Yeah. So as we get started, for those that might not know, share a little bit about what Craveables is.
4: Yeah. So Craveables is an ice cream shop and an ice cream truck. But more than that, we are a nonprofit and our mission is to provide supportive employment for those with intellectual disabilities.
3: That's amazing. Yeah. So share a little bit about how this all got started, when it all got started, and kind of what the vision for this was.
4: Yeah, so myself and the co-founder, Genevieve, special education teachers at actually Jefferson Forest High School, and I taught there for over 7 years, and we had students come in at age 14, and then they could be in school until age 22. And we just saw the skills that they built in high school and how hard they worked. And they were about to leave to go off into the real world, exiting high school. And there just were limited opportunities for them, specifically in the job field. And we just wanted to create a space that not only employed them, but provided the support that they need in the job field. Of course, there are many great employers that can employ different people with disabilities, but we are really geared towards those that need support almost side by side to keep learning their great skills.
3: Yeah, that's an amazing thing to see how you saw the need and then you're like, how can I meet this need? And what better way than ice cream? So share about why you went the ice cream route and kind of even where that passion
4: comes from. Yeah, so we threw around coffee, but we came back to ice cream because who doesn't love ice cream?
3: Right.
4: You celebrate fun things, you go on family vacations, have ice cream, celebrate birthday parties, celebrations. And all of our students loved ice cream. When it came to coffee, they didn't really drink it. They didn't really know, you know, what to say. What's your favorite drink? Well, I don't have it. But ice cream, what's your favorite flavor? What's your favorite sundae? They got excited about it. And simple tasks to teach, the scooping, the toppings, limited hot items that we have to deal with. So it just seemed like the perfect fit.
3: Yeah, that's amazing. I love that. So from when that idea came to you and Genevieve till now, what are some of the things that you've gone through? What are some of the challenges you've even faced as you've gotten everything up and running over the past few years?
4: Yeah. So back to, we were founded in 2023. We had to raise $100,000 just to show the board that the community would support us, to have enough to start going and get up and running, and then enough to not just hire them, but know that we could hire them for at least a year. And so with that, there were a lot of no's. You know, we're just going out to corporate sponsors, different people preaching our dream. It's hard to see it if you can't jump in my brain, but there were just enough yeses to get us started. We got a grant, we got a trailer, we got out and showing the community, you know, what supportive employment looks like. And from there, we got our first storefront. Talk about some barriers. We actually had an electrical fire in the basement. We had different issues with parking. And, you know, with any business, you're going to go through struggles, but the Lord is great and has gotten us to our new location today. We actually just moved a few weeks ago over to Candler Station Shopping Center, and we're now near other stores, other restaurants. We have endless amount of parking. We have a cute outdoor patio, and then we also have a truck that stays out in the community and goes to different events.
3: That's amazing. So share a little bit as well for somebody that might not know, how great is the need for that supportive employment in our community, and how many people do you have that work for you as well?
4: So being a special education teacher, we saw the need firsthand, and I knew a hand, like pretty much all of my students needed a job. So we had right then and there 10 to 15 that were ready to have a job once they exited high school. But when it came to opening Craveables, we started an interest form where people could fill out, you know, if they wanted a job, needed a job. We have over 65 people on our wait list, which is incredible that many people want to work for Craveables, but it's such a big need in the community just because they can do the jobs. They can do the skills. It's when unfamiliar situations get thrown at them. Is there going to be an employee nearby to help them with those unfamiliar situations? Are customers going to be understanding and kind to them? And so we just are able to make sure that we can provide that at our space. And so, unfortunately, we can't provide job opportunities for 64 people, but we also got a grant to teach free workshops, job skill workshops, so they get hands-on training, learning how to do the cash register, learning how to take inventory, learning hygiene, and different workplace skills. So we are lucky to be able to do that, but we just hope the community continues to kind of see our programs and see how we provide the support in a workplace.
3: Yeah, that's amazing. So share a little bit as well, just on, you know, we talked about on the supportive employment side, but just on the fact of running an ice cream shop, what are some of the challenges that people might not expect with running an ice cream shop?
4: Yeah, it's so funny because two teachers, you know, are now not only learning how to run a nonprofit, but learn like a business side of things. So that's been fun for sure. Actually, one of the more difficult things and the way that we base our business is most ice cream shops close during the cold months or any business. If it's slower, you know, you cut your staff to save money. We don't do that. We close for like some holidays, but our employees look forward to coming to work. It is part of their schedule. Their parents know, you know, on their shifts, they have 3 hours or however long their shift is to go run errands, go do things for themselves. So we're not cutting their shifts. And for our, we call them our ABLE staff, those with disabilities, because they have one disability, but they have so many abilities that we try to focus on. So for every ABLE staff, we have support staff too. So we're not going to cut those as well. So we have a set kind of expense that we have to make sure we bring in. And we only bring in about 50% through ice cream sales. The rest we fundraise and we lean on the community for donations and support through fundraisers.
3: Yeah, that's amazing. So share a little bit about what that support from the community looks like when it comes to, you know, the fundraising. I know you have an event or you had an event with a mini golf tournament, things like that. So what are some of those fundraising opportunities that you have throughout the year?
4: Yeah, so we have like two big fundraising events, one in January and then one in the spring. And those, the community comes together in a variety of ways. But throughout the year, we always are taking in corporate sponsors. We have different tiers and they're showcased in our storefront. So when customers come in, they get to see, you know, who, what businesses, what individuals are giving back to us and supporting us. And along with that, we have a truck that goes out. We love when businesses book us for like Employee Appreciation Day to come out, because not only are, you know, they getting ice cream for their employees, but they're also allowing us to get out of an ice cream shop into the community to show people their abilities and generalize the skills outside of an ice cream shop.
3: Yeah, that's so important to share that and to show that. So I know you talked a little bit about the new location as well. Super excited about that for you guys. So what is kind of your hope with being in that new location, new opportunities, new people? and just helping get the word out about what you guys are doing.
4: Yeah, we moved locations for better parking, and just we're in a central part of Lynchburg. We are right across from Thomas Road Baptist Church. We're near Liberty, and then near all the shopping center stores and restaurants. And we extended our hours. So we are closed Monday, Tuesday, but we're open from 12 to 9 Wednesday through Saturday, and then 12 to 7 on Sundays, and extended our menu. We have over 20 flavors. We added milkshakes. We have ice cream nachos, all the good stuff. And our hope is just that the community just makes it, puts on their calendar, you know, let's go to Craveables. Let's hop over there after church or after lunch. You know, we now have the crowd that goes to restaurants like CC's and just stumbles upon us. Yeah. But we really want people to make this a part of their family routine, whether it's weekly, whether it's monthly, and just come share a special moment. Even if you have 5 minutes and you're craving ice cream, come by our store, because you're not only getting ice cream or a sweet treat. Our employees are looking forward to every customer that walks through the door. I mean, they work so hard to learn these job skills, and they want to show, whether it looks like it or not, you know, some are shy, some, you know, tuck their head down, or and then some will jump into your arms with excitement and be so happy. But they are so excited to just showcase their abilities to every customer that comes in.
3: Share a little bit about, I want to dig in on that a little bit more. Share a little bit about what that experience is for a family, or for, you know, just an individual person coming into Craveables that you feel like is different than if you go to a different place.
4: For sure. Well, honestly, whoever's working, it's going to be a different experience depending on the shift that you come in. Yeah. And even with that, what one employee might be like one day might not be the next shift. You know, we have good, bad days like everybody.
3: Right.
4: And we have some days where there are dance parties in the middle of the floor, where you will get an unexpected hug. And then there are some days where, like I said, you might see somebody with their head hanging, or somebody that just, you know, had a hard task that they're struggling on. But I think if the customer knows that they're getting more than ice cream, they're giving us more than a purchase, they are allowing us to learn job skills, communication skills, build relationships. So it's going to look different for everyone that walks in. But I think if they know what they're coming into, you know, a lot of people stumble upon us and they just come in for ice cream, and then they see our mission, and they're like, wow, we did not know this existed, especially around here. Like, I've been in North Carolina, I've been in South Carolina, and I've seen places like this, but we didn't know this existed. So I will say most people that come once start being returners. And we also have Craveables Club, where it's a monthly fee, and it helps, you know, support us. And we have that coming in, and you get exclusive hat, keychain, 30% off of food and drinks in the store. But it is, they've just become like family to us. Yeah. You know, Craveables Club allows us to connect. We send newsletters, updates, success stories, things that are going on. So we have a lot of different ways people can get involved. But I would say the first way is just coming and being a customer and getting to know our employees.
3: Yeah, it's a beautiful thing. I love that. So another thing I was thinking about when we're talking about, you know, this great need and people getting involved and things like that, what's kind of the bigger vision, or maybe some things you're hoping to do in the next couple of years with Craveables as the need continues to grow?
4: Yeah. So, you know, when I first started this, I met with someone who's grown a huge nonprofit in Georgia, and she's like, Taylor, you're going to always see a new need. Uh-huh. And I'm like, oh, but if I could just help get this. And I've seen, you know, and you should see the notes app on my phone. I have so many visions and things that I could see this community, you know, coming together and creating. So first and foremost, it is getting, you know, the storefront to take off. Yeah. We just want to make sure people continue to support that before we start something else. But there's a big gap in inclusion when it comes to having people with disabilities in a population with people without disabilities. And whether, I don't want to give away too much, but whether it's outside of the job field or not, I think it's important. I've learned so much from what used to be my students and now my employees. They allow you to, you know, look at things through a different set of eyes and be appreciative of things. And what seems so big sometimes to us, they allow me to look at it, and those things are so small, you know? So I hope for in the future, we grow not only Craveables, ice cream storefront, maybe more trucks that go out to events, but also we just grow as a community with accepting and loving and integrating people with disabilities.
3: Yeah, that's such an important thing. So as we get close to wrapping up, would love for you to share one of those success stories, one of those, you know, just moments that kind of stands out to you that really kind of embodies what Craveables is all about.
4: Yeah. So, you know, somebody asked me this a little while back and they're like, tell me some success stories. And somebody else had just gone and they had talked about how they had done like $50,000 in a few weeks or something like that. I'm like, oh, that is very successful. But ours looks so differently. Uh-huh. Like our success stories, some small ones, but yet big ones, are like one of our employees is now confident and doesn't need assistance with counting change. Yeah. One of our employees now looks at you in the eyes when they say your name. One of our employees now restocks the refrigerator without assistance. So those are success stories we see every day that to many don't seem like success stories. But I would say our best one is actually back when we first opened. We had a little girl come in with her family and she had Down syndrome. And we saw her like tugging on her mom's dress and was like, Mommy, she looks like me. Mm. And she was pointing to another employee of ours that was working the register who had Down syndrome herself. And we had realized she probably hadn't seen this in a workplace. Yeah. And the mom was like, yeah, she does. Isn't she beautiful? And she's like, yeah, like maybe when I get older, I can work here too. Mm. And then fast forward, they had their ice cream. And then both of the girls were having, our employee and the little girl were having a dance party in the middle of Craveables. So that was just a moment where we like stepped back and we were like, this is amazing. And this is more than just a job, more than just ice cream.
3: Wow. That's a powerful story. Thank you for sharing that. So as we wrap up, would love for you to share the best way for people to find information on Craveables, your location, if you have websites, social media, whatever that might look like, so that people can get connected with the amazing work you guys are doing in the community.
4: Yeah. So our website is craveables.org. Everyone spells it wrong. So it's CRAVEABLES.org. And if you notice, the ABLE is capitalized.
3: Yeah.
4: Again, we focus on the ability. Mm-hmm. And then the crave part, obviously you crave ice cream, but we also crave inclusion of people with disabilities. And so our website has everything from booking our truck to our menu to how you can become a corporate sponsor to if we have ongoing fundraisers. We have Facebook page, Instagram. But I also think come in store. We'll tell you more about it. We have lots of brochures. We have cards that you can hand out to friends and just spread the word. Again, we're located on Candler's Mountain Road, 3700 Candler's Mountain Road in the shopping center. We're unit 15. We're that corner unit. We used to be the Drowsy Poet or the location used to be the Drowsy Poet. And for those who were like Drowsy Poet goers, there was the Milton Milkshake.
3: Oh.
4: And we got in touch with the old owner and they gave us the recipe. So we actually sell that now. People are like super excited about it. It's actually very delicious. But we're in that corner spot. We say near CC's Pizza. We have that outdoor patio. We have games for families and kids to play. It's a super sweet spot. And we just hope that people love it as much as we do. The feedback's been incredible.
3: Yeah. Well, thank you for coming in today. Thank you for, you know, the work that you guys are doing in the community. It really does, you know, make a difference. And we just hope to be able to continue to share the work that's happening and hope to have you back to share even more of what's going
4: on. Yeah, thank you for having me and come get some ice cream. We now have Bluebell ice cream. It's been a big hit. Ooh. And like I said, we have over 20 flavors. So come visit.
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Hi, I'm Sydney, and I hope that your July 4th weekend is already off to a great start. I hope your summer is too. You know, I think summer is a lot like fall and winter in that we should celebrate all season long the fun of the holiday. So as we are always celebrating the whole month of December for Christmas, maybe it should be that way for July and August. All summer long, we celebrate the 4th of July. We keep all of the decorations up for as long as we can. We make all of the excuses to eat the fun summertime July 4th desserts all month long.

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1: I kept hearing the 30-day challenge, and I was like, you know what? 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I do like the music, so fine. 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And it really did change my life, my family's life. 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
1: A special thank you to Carolyn M. Pulaski for sponsoring this day in honor of her fiancé, Gary Horn. She says, "Nothing has been the same since I met you. 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Gary, I love you more every day. I hope this birthday is the icing on the cake. 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

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Hey, it's your buddy Jess from Good Morning Radio. Hey, whether you are enjoying burgers, watermelon, sparklers, fireworks, or just trying to remember where you put the bug spray, we are so glad you're spending part of your holiday weekend with us on your Encouraging Spirit FM. 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Hey, ain't no judgment here.

0: Jesus.
1: It's 4th of July weekend. Thanks so much for listening to Spirit FM. I'm Doug from the afternoon show. And one of the things that I love about 4th of July weekend is not just all the celebration, but reflecting on the freedom we have in America and also the freedom we have in Christ. You know, because of what Jesus did on the cross, we have freedom every single day to worship him, to love him, and to share that with others.

0: the same God you've trusted through every season is with you now. Even in the moments you can't see it, He is still providing, still guiding, still carrying you through. Ephesians chapter 3 says He is able to do immeasurably more than all we ask or think, according to His power that is at work within us. God's faithfulness doesn't fade with the years, and His promises never run out. So go to Him again. He's still able. 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

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Weekends like this remind me how important it is to slow down and enjoy the people around. Those dishes can wait. Those emails, they can wait. Today is a great day.

celebrating America 250 with you. Hi, I'm Jackie on Spirit FM. We hope you have a fantastic weekend celebrating what America means to you and thanking God for shedding His grace on us. 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
1: A special thank you to Carolyn M. Pulaski for sponsoring this day in honor of her fiancé, Gary Horn. She says, "Nothing has been the same since I met you. Through every life change, challenge, and blessing, God has helped make us stronger together. 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Gary, I love you more every day. I hope this birthday is the icing on the cake. 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

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You know, I want to remind you that no matter the size of your celebrations this weekend, whether you're with a ton of family and friends or you are just keeping it laid back, I hope that you will embrace the joy and the gift of summertime. I hope that you will celebrate the joy and the gift of independence and freedom. I hope you will just simply have a wonderful weekend, whether it is restful, whether it's full of all the things, and hopefully, no matter what, it's full of great food.

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0: 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My name is Jess from Good Morning Radio. 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

4th of July may be that one holiday weekend where it's okay to have a hot dog and a burger. Hey, it's Doug from the Afternoon Show. Thank you for listening to Spirit FM. And yes, I have to have my burger with cheese on it. I have to have my hot dog with ketchup, mustard, relish, and some mayonnaise on the bun. I know that might not be something everybody likes, but enjoy this weekend and enjoy all the delicious food.

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This Independence Day weekend is especially meaningful as we celebrate America's 250th birthday. It's a time to remember the courage and the sacrifice and vision that helped shape our nation. It's also a great opportunity to pause and reflect on the blessings God has given you, your family, your community, the freedom to live out your faith. As you enjoy the fireworks, the food, and the fun this weekend, I hope you'll also find a moment to thank God for His faithfulness through every season. May this weekend be filled with laughter, gratitude, and reminders of God's goodness. Happy Independence Day from Spirit FM.

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1: 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Next thing you know, we're reading the scripture of John 3:16.

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2: A special thank you to Carolyn M. Pulaski for sponsoring this day in honor of her fiancé, Gary Horn. She says, "Nothing has been the same since I met you. Through every life change, challenge, and blessing, God has helped make us stronger together. 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No matter what roller coaster life sends our way, I'll pray, buckle my seatbelt, and ride it with you. Gary, I love you more every day. I hope this birthday is the icing on the cake. Love you to the heavens and back. 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

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You know, the big stuff like ketchup or mustard. What kind of potato salad? Yeah, you know, stuff like that. Hot dogs or hamburgers. Just make sure it's all there for everyone who needs it. And of course, Spirit FM will be here for the encouraging music and messages that you need all weekend long. Thanks for listening. I'm Jackie.

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Happy July 4th. Happy Independence Day. Hi there, it's Sydney here on Spirit FM. Maybe you are preparing for all of the celebrations. Maybe you are in charge of making some delicious food. Maybe you are in charge of bringing the dessert to all of the summer celebrations or the 4th of July gathering this weekend. Here is my encouragement to you. Be the person who brings the red, white, and blue dessert without blueberries on it. So as someone who's not a big fan of blueberries, I'm always looking for anything on the dessert table at the 4th of July parties that doesn't have blueberries. Even if it's got a little food dye, I'll take that over the blueberries anytime.

0: 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They are new every morning. Great is your faithfulness. That's just one of God's promises from Lamentations chapter 3 that you hear on your Encouraging Spirit FM. God's mercy and forgiveness never run out. His mercy still heals. His grace still changes lives. No past is too messy. No failure is too great. You're never beyond the reach of God's redeeming love. 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
1: Psalm 30 verse 1 says, I will extol you, O Lord, for you have drawn me up and have not let my foes rejoice over me. David begins this psalm by praising God for lifting him from a dark place and saving him from near death. But he also says that God has not let my foes rejoice over me. There has always been a kind of person who enjoys watching others fall. David certainly had his enemies, a type of person who delights in the misery of others. Today we might call this the internet. But if we're honest, we find this inclination in our hearts too. It's why we're drawn to the public spectacle of celebrity divorce, or a documentary about the crash and burn of someone prominent, or the comment section on a YouTube video slandering some Christian leader. Sinful human nature delights in the downfall of others. But here, David reminds us that God protects His saints, those who trust in Him, from that kind of malicious destruction. If we delight in the downfall of others, we are opposing God. But if we cling to God, He holds on to us. He saves us and preserves us from the attacks of those who oppose Him.
0: Author-speaker Barnabas Piper is a pastor at Emmanuel Nashville. 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

0: Father, thank you for this country and for the many blessings you've given us. 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
1: A special thank you to Carolyn M. Pulaski for sponsoring this day in honor of her fiancé, Gary Horn. She says, "Nothing has been the same since I met you. Through every life change, challenge, and blessing, God has helped make us stronger together. 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Gary, I love you more every day. I hope this birthday is the icing on the cake. Love you to the heavens and back. 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

0: 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God's faithfulness doesn't fade with the years, and His promises never run out. So go to Him again. He's still able. 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

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Hi, I'm Sydney, and I hope that your July 4th weekend is already off to a great start. I hope your summer is too. You know, I think summer is a lot like fall and winter in that we should celebrate all season long the fun of the holiday. So as we are always celebrating the whole month of December for Christmas, maybe it should be that way for July and August. All summer long, we celebrate the 4th of July. We keep all of the decorations up for as long as we can. We make all of the excuses to eat the fun summertime July 4th desserts all month long.

Happy 4th of July weekend. Hey, it's your buddy Jess from Good Morning Radio. Hey, whether you are enjoying burgers, watermelon, sparklers, fireworks, or just trying to remember where you put the bug spray, we are so glad you're spending part of your holiday weekend with us on your Encouraging Spirit FM. 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
1: I kept hearing the 30-day challenge, and I was like, you know what? 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I do like the music, so fine. 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
1: A special thank you to Carolyn M. Pulaski for sponsoring this day in honor of her fiancé, Gary Horn. She says, "Nothing has been the same since I met you. Through every life change, challenge, and blessing, God has helped make us stronger together. Your strength, kindness, and love have shown me what an incredible man you are, and I'm so blessed to have you in my life. 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No matter what roller coaster life sends our way, I'll pray, buckle my seatbelt, and ride it with you. Gary, I love you more every day. I hope this birthday is the icing on the cake. Love you to the heavens and back. 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

It's 4th of July weekend. Thanks so much for listening to Spirit FM. I'm Doug from the afternoon show. And one of the things that I love about 4th of July weekend is not just all the celebration, but reflecting on the freedom we have in America and also the freedom we have in Christ. You know, because of what Jesus did on the cross, we have freedom every single day to worship him, to love him, and to share that with others.

0: it's Steph from Middays. Weekends like this remind me how important it is to slow down and enjoy the people around. Those dishes can wait. Those emails, they can wait. Today is a great day to make memories, to share a laugh, soak up some of the summer sunshine. I hope your holiday weekend is filled with joy, rest, and plenty of reasons to smile.
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0: God's love isn't something you have to earn. Romans 5:8 says, "But God demonstrates his own love toward us in this. While we were still sinners, Christ died for us." God didn't wait for us to get everything together before loving us. 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
2: When I lost everything, my toys, my bed, even my toothbrush, I wanted to cry. But then a bunch of people in red shirts showed up. They didn't just help me, they helped Mom and Dad too. 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

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Hi, I'm Jackie on Spirit FM. 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

Hi there, it's Sydney from The Evening Show right here on Your Encouraging Spirit FM, wishing you a happy 4th of July and a wonderful summer. You know, I want to remind you that no matter the size of your celebrations this weekend, whether you're with a ton of family and friends or you are just keeping it laid back, I hope that you will embrace the joy and the gift of summertime. I hope that you will celebrate the joy and the gift of independence and freedom. I hope you will just simply have a wonderful weekend, whether it is restful, whether it's full of all the things, and hopefully, no matter what, it's full of great food.

0: 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Hey, it's your buddy Jess from Good Morning Radio. Thanks for letting me spend a little time with you each morning as we celebrate the 4th of July weekend and America's 250th birthday. I hope you have a chance to slow down and enjoy it. Maybe you're firing up the grill, heading to the lake, watching fireworks, visiting family, or maybe your perfect weekend is a little peace and quiet. Hey, I get that. Whatever it looks like, enjoy every moment and take time to thank God for the freedoms we often take for granted and for the military members and veterans who have helped protect them. Have a fantastic weekend and let's do it all again Monday morning. I'll be right here with encouragement, coffee in hand, and a great start to your day on Good Morning Radio.
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My name is Jess from Good Morning Radio. And while many families are gathered around cookouts and fireworks this weekend, countless people are serving their communities behind the scenes. To everyone working hospitals, emergency services, restaurants, convenience stores, transportation, and essential jobs, thank you. 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

4th of July may be that one holiday weekend where it's okay to have a hot dog and a burger. Hey, it's Doug from the Afternoon Show. Thank you for listening to Spirit FM. And yes, I have to have my burger with cheese on it. I have to have my hot dog with ketchup, mustard, relish, and some mayonnaise on the bun. I know that might not be something everybody likes, but enjoy this weekend and enjoy all the delicious food.

0: 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They are new every morning. 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His mercy still heals. His grace still changes lives. No past is too messy. No failure is too great. 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

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This Independence Day weekend is especially meaningful as we celebrate America's 250th birthday. It's a time to remember the courage and the sacrifice and vision that helped shape our nation. 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May this weekend be filled with laughter, gratitude, and reminders of God's goodness. Happy Independence Day from Spirit FM.

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Avoid those big family arguments this holiday weekend. You know, the big stuff like ketchup or mustard. What kind of potato salad? Yeah, you know, stuff like that. Hot dogs or hamburgers. Just make sure it's all there for everyone who needs it. And of course, Spirit FM will be here for the encouraging music and messages that you need all weekend long. Thanks for listening. I'm Jackie.

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Happy Independence Day. Hi there, it's Sydney here on Spirit FM. Maybe you are preparing for all of the celebrations. Maybe you are in charge of making some delicious food. Maybe you are in charge of bringing the dessert to all of the summer celebrations or the 4th of July gathering this weekend. Here is my encouragement to you. Be the person who brings the red, white, and blue dessert without blueberries on it. So as someone who's not a big fan of blueberries, I'm always looking for anything on the dessert table at the 4th of July parties that doesn't have blueberries. Even if it's got a little food dye, I'll take that over the blueberries anytime.

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praying as you take time to celebrate this 4th of July weekend that you'll take a moment to slow down and notice the blessings around you. Hey, it's Jess from Good Morning Radio. The people you love, the freedoms you enjoy, and the God who remains faithful through every season. Psalm 33 reminds us that blessed is the nation whose God is the Lord. May your weekend be filled with gratitude, peace, and a fresh reminder that God's goodness is never on holiday.

0: The same God you've trusted through every season is with you now. Even in the moments you can't see it, He is still providing, still guiding, still carrying you through. Ephesians chapter 3 says He is able to do immeasurably more than all we ask or think, according to His power that is at work within us. God's faithfulness doesn't fade with the years, and His promises never run out. So go to Him again. He's still able. 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

0: What a week it's been. Hey, it's your buddy Jess from Good Morning Radio. Thanks for letting me spend a little time with you each morning as we celebrate the 4th of July weekend and America's 250th birthday. I hope you have a chance to slow down and enjoy it. Maybe you're firing up the grill, heading to the lake, watching fireworks, visiting family, or maybe your perfect weekend is a little peace and quiet. Hey, I get that. Whatever it looks like, enjoy every moment and take time to thank God for the freedoms we often take for granted and for the military members and veterans who have helped protect them. Have a fantastic weekend and let's do it all again Monday morning. I'll be right here with encouragement, coffee in hand, and a great start to your day on Good Morning Radio.
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1: It's your encouraging spirit, FM. Hi, I'm Sydney, and I hope that your July 4th weekend is already off to a great start. I hope your summer is too. You know, I think summer is a lot like fall and winter in that we should celebrate all season long the fun of the holiday. So as we are always celebrating the whole month of December for Christmas, maybe it should be that way for July and August. All summer long, we celebrate the 4th of July. We keep all of the decorations up for as long as we can. We make all of the excuses to eat the fun summertime July 4th desserts all month long.

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Thanks so much for listening to Spirit FM. I'm Doug from the afternoon show. And one of the things that I love about 4th of July weekend is not just all the celebration, but reflecting on the freedom we have in America and also the freedom we have in Christ. You know, because of what Jesus did on the cross, we have freedom every single day to worship him, to love him, and to share that with others.

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Weekends like this remind me how important it is to slow down and enjoy the people around. 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Today is a great day to make memories, to share a laugh, soak up some of the summer sunshine. 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

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Hi, I'm Jackie on Spirit FM. We hope you have a fantastic weekend celebrating what America means to you and thanking God for shedding His grace on us. 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

0: 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They are new every morning. 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His mercy still heals. His grace still changes lives. No past is too messy. No failure is too great. 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

Hi there, it's Sydney from The Evening Show right here on Your Encouraging Spirit FM, wishing you a happy 4th of July and a wonderful summer. You know, I want to remind you that no matter the size of your celebrations this weekend, whether you're with a ton of family and friends or you are just keeping it laid back, I hope that you will embrace the joy and the gift of summertime. I hope that you will celebrate the joy and the gift of independence and freedom. I hope you will just simply have a wonderful weekend, whether it is restful, whether it's full of all the things, and hopefully, no matter what, it's full of great food.

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Countless people are serving their communities behind the scenes. To everyone working hospitals, emergency services, restaurants, convenience stores, transportation, and essential jobs, thank you. 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And we pray God strengthens you, encourages you, and reminds you that what you do matters.

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1: 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Hey, it's your buddy Jess from Good Morning Radio. Thanks for letting me spend a little time with you each morning as we celebrate the 4th of July weekend and America's 250th birthday. I hope you have a chance to slow down and enjoy it. Maybe you're firing up the grill, heading to the lake, watching fireworks, visiting family, or maybe your perfect weekend is a little peace and quiet. Hey, I get that. Whatever it looks like, enjoy every moment and take time to thank God for the freedoms we often take for granted and for the military members and veterans who have helped protect them. 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
4: One of the verses says this: what gift of grace is Jesus my Redeemer? There is no more for heaven now to give. He is my joy, my righteousness and freedom, my steadfast love, my deep and boundless peace. Now this is a beautiful and true verse.

0: There's a certain kind of person in this world who combines cynicism with pedantry, a particular kind of nitpicky contrarian. I am one of those people. This means that when I see lyrics like, "There is no more for heaven now to give," my instinct is to find all the exceptions. It is, after all, a statement of superlatives and totality. Heaven could not give more. Really? Nothing? Really, nothing. When Jesus emptied himself by taking the form of a servant and being found in human form, he humbled himself by becoming obedient to the point of death, even death on a cross, as Philippians 2 tells us. He was the most that our Father in heaven could give. Jesus is the fulfillment of all promises. He is the resolution to all evil. He is salvation for all sinners who simply believe. He is our ongoing advocate and intercessor, bringing us close to our Father. And Jesus is the superlative who gently and inexorably smothers cynicism in love and beauty.
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4th of July, maybe that one holiday weekend where it's okay to have a hot dog and a burger. Hey, it's Doug from the Afternoon Show. Thank you for listening to Spirit FM. And yes, I have to have my burger with cheese on it. I have to have my hot dog with ketchup, mustard, relish, and some mayonnaise on the bun. I know that might not be something everybody likes, but enjoy this weekend and enjoy all the delicious food.

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This Independence Day weekend is especially meaningful as we celebrate America's 250th birthday. It's a time to remember the courage and the sacrifice and vision that helped shape our nation. It's also a great opportunity to pause and reflect on the blessings God has given you, your family, your community, the freedom to live out your faith. As you enjoy the fireworks, the food, and the fun this weekend, I hope you'll also find a moment to thank God for His faithfulness through every season. May this weekend be filled with laughter, gratitude, and reminders of God's goodness. Happy Independence Day from Spirit FM.

0: The same God you've trusted through every season is with you now. Even in the moments you can't see it, He is still providing, still guiding, still carrying you through. Ephesians chapter 3 says He is able to do immeasurably more than all we ask or think, according to His power that is at work within us. God's faithfulness doesn't fade with the years, and His promises never run out. So go to Him again. He's still able. 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

Avoid those big family arguments this holiday weekend. You know, the big stuff like ketchup or mustard? What kind of potato salad? Yeah, you know, stuff like that. Hot dogs or hamburgers? Just make sure it's all there for everyone who needs it. And of course, Spirit FM will be here for the encouraging music and messages that you need all weekend long. Thanks for listening. I'm Jackie.

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0: Happy July 4th. Happy Independence Day. Hi there, it's Sydney here on Spirit FM. Maybe you are preparing for all of the celebrations. Maybe you are in charge of making some delicious food. Maybe you are in charge of bringing the dessert to all of the summer celebrations or the 4th of July gathering this weekend. Here is my encouragement to you. Be the person who brings the red, white, and blue dessert without blueberries on it. So as someone who's not a big fan of blueberries, I'm always looking for anything on the dessert table at the 4th of July parties that doesn't have blueberries. Even if it's got a little food dye, I'll take that over the blueberries anytime.
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1: 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Next thing you know, we're reading the scripture of John 3:16.

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2: 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The Rescue Mission of Roanoke, helping hurting people in Jesus' name.
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Hey, it's Jess from Good Morning Radio. The people you love, the freedoms you enjoy, and the God who remains faithful through every season. Psalm 33 reminds us that blessed is the nation whose God is the Lord. May your weekend be filled with gratitude, peace, and a fresh reminder that God's goodness is never on holiday.

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0: God's love isn't something you have to earn. Romans 5:8 says, "But God demonstrates his own love toward us in this: while we were still sinners, Christ died for us." 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

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Did you remember your sunscreen? Have you stayed hydrated? And know that iced coffee doesn't count. Have you eaten at least 3 things fresh off the grill? Well, then perfect. You're doing great. Enjoy the weekend, take lots of pictures, make lots of memories, and don't worry about the mess. That's a problem for Monday.

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You can take us with you wherever you want to go. 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

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Hi, I'm Sydney, and I hope that your July 4th weekend is already off to a great start. I hope your summer is too. You know, I think summer is a lot like fall and winter in that we should celebrate all season long the fun of the holiday. So as we are always celebrating the whole month of December for Christmas, maybe it should be that way for July and August. All summer long, we celebrate the 4th of July. We keep all of the decorations up for as long as we can. We make all of the excuses to eat the fun summertime July 4th desserts all month long.

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Hey, it's your buddy Jess from Good Morning Radio. Hey, whether you are enjoying burgers, watermelon, sparklers, fireworks, or just trying to remember where you put the bug spray, we are so glad you're spending part of your holiday weekend with us on your Encouraging Spirit FM. Here's to celebrating, making memories, and maybe sneaking one more piece of pie. Hey, ain't no judgment here.

0: 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His grace still changes lives. 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

It's 4th of July weekend. Thanks so much for listening to Spirit FM. I'm Doug from the afternoon show. And one of the things that I love about 4th of July weekend is not just all the celebration, but reflecting on the freedom we have in America and also the freedom we have in Christ. You know, because of what Jesus did on the cross, we have freedom every single day to worship him, to love him, and to share that with others.

Hey, it's Steph from Middays. Weekends like this remind me how important it is to slow down and enjoy the people around. Those dishes can wait. Those emails, they can wait. Today is a great day to make memories, to share a laugh, soak up some of the summer sunshine. I hope your holiday weekend is filled with joy, rest, and plenty of reasons to smile.

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1: I kept hearing the 30-day challenge, and I was like, you know what? 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I do like the music, so fine. 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
1: 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It is belonging, purpose, and the gospel made known, maybe for the very first time. 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

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Hi, I'm Jackie on Spirit FM. We hope you have a fantastic weekend celebrating what America means to you and thanking God for shedding his grace on us. 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

there, it's Sydney from The Evening Show right here on your Encouraging Spirit FM, wishing you a happy 4th of July and a wonderful summer. You know, I want to remind you that no matter the size of your celebrations this weekend, whether you're with a ton of family and friends or you are just keeping it laid back, I hope that you will embrace the joy and the gift of summertime. I hope that you will celebrate the joy and the gift of independence and freedom. I hope you will just simply have a wonderful weekend, whether it is restful, whether it's full of all the things, and hopefully, no matter what, it's full of great food.

0: The same God you've trusted through every season is with you now. Even in the moments you can't see it, He is still providing, still guiding, still carrying you through. Ephesians chapter 3 says He is able to do immeasurably more than all we ask or think, according to His power that is at work within us. God's faithfulness doesn't fade with the years, and His promises never run out. So go to Him again. He's still able. 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